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coffee shop. Hear the barista call an oat milk latte in your name, and I look up from my phone and think there's no chance it's you, but it is. 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

0: 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Who are they?
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8: 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Welcome back to another edition. 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

gonna keep getting those country tunes on the way, of course. 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But we are playing country. We are playing country for the first hour, so make sure that they are country songs. If they're not country songs, they will be pushed back to the following hour. The following hour, which is in 52 minutes, so quite a while. Anyway, a little bit of Shania Twain, Any Man of Mine, coming up.

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This song goes out to Trevor, who has requested it. I had some help. Morgan Wallen, Post Malone.

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I wrote him back a letter and I told him it was not the perfect country and western song because he hadn't said anything at all about mama or trains or trucks or prison or getting drunk. Well, he sat down and wrote another verse to the song and he said,

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Well, I was drunk the day my mom got out of prison.

Of course, Ludbrider Brothers, Osborne, 21 Summer coming up just next. But you know, Mr. Niv Leapa, Mr. Niv sent me a thing just a while ago. He sent me this a couple of weeks ago, and he's like, you should play it on air. And I'll be like, Niv, I'm never going to play this on air. This would make no sense in one of my shows. But alright, that's enough. I'm not going to play any more of that. I'm not going to put you through any more of that absolute banger of a song. Get those song requests in, of course. You know what to do. Truckers.fm. Let me know what you want me to play on your... I can't speak right now. Oh my god. Anyway, Brothers Osborne, 21 Summer, coming up right now on your number one station for trucking, farming, and driving, of course. 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

Pyga by The Tail here in Truckers FM. I love that song so much and I do not play it enough. But we are trying to play it more. I am definitely like, it is like on like the list of songs that I want to play so much more often and I just don't play them enough. But Buck Owens just makes some amazing music, so I've really got to share the love of just all of his songs and not just play only one of them. But another artist I like is Toby Keith. Now, someone requested a Toby Keith song, which unfortunately I did not have. American Ride. Unfortunately, I do not have that song. But that is okay, because I was like debating between Red, White, and Blue and Red Solo Cup. But I think I decided Red Solo Cup is definitely going to be the way we're going to go today. Anyway, this is Red Solo Cup on your number one station by Toby Keith. And then we're going to have some Johnny Cash, followed by some Brooks and Dunn, and then I'll be right back in just a second.

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I wanna heal what's been hurting.

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1: Alrighty, truckers. Those who want to truck, they may like a traffic update. And I am no stranger to giving traffic updates. So that's okay. Let's give you a traffic update for the Roads of Truckers multiplayer. Currently with 1,126 players tracked across all servers with an in-game time of 3 a.m. Looking at our busiest locations, we have the Alpine route in first, which is currently moderate with 98 truckers. Innsbruck in second, which is congested with 45 truckers. Duisburg in third place with 22, which is a moderate, and the CD road in fourth with 18 players. Looking at our quarry road on arcade and pro mods, currently low with 17 players. Calais is in sixth with 16 players. Looking at our server split now, we have a sim 1 with 805, sim 2 with 55. Looking at Arcade ETS 2, 43 players. Looking down to Pro Mods now, 157 players. And finally, looking at ATS, it has 17 players. That's all for my traffic update this morning. Stay tuned for some ads and then, of course, some pop music. So make sure to get those pop songs in. You know what to do.
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1: Well, good morning, truckers. It is currently 10 a.m. here in the United Kingdom, and we're going to play some pop music. I hope you enjoyed my first hour, which is always country on Raven's Tuesday Tunes. That's okay, a little bit of Chaperone to start us off here. Pink Pony Club.

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little bit of Dire Straits Walk of Life coming up for you right now, your number one station. How we doing? Good morning, truckers. 22 minutes left on the clock before I've got to go. Too bad. But stay tuned. God, this song has such a long intro. It's so good to talk over. Anyway, Dire Straits Walk of Life. Don't go anywhere. I'm not going anywhere.

little bit of Dire Straits Walk of Life. We do love that song here on the station. Definitely one of my favorite songs. Definitely one I like putting on quite often. Anyway, got a little bit of Teenage Dirtbag here, Wheatus. But I really love this song. I don't have it, but the song part that I really wanted to play of this, like, he did like a live performance of this with Ed Sheeran, and I wish I had it. I don't know if I can play it, but I wish I had it just so I could listen to it myself. But I'm gonna play the original right now for you, and then we'll see what happens. Anyway, a little bit of Wheatus, Teenage Dirtbag coming up for you in your number one station for trucking, driving, and farming. Now, don't go anywhere, because I'm not going anywhere.

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3: 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Now, we do recommend you have a condenser microphone. No need for a script, just get up there, give it a shot. I love dot points, but you can do whatever you want. If you don't think dot points is right for you, write a script. But you don't need a script, you don't even need to write dot points. If you think you know what you're gonna say, get up there and give it a shot. Anyway, a little bit of Dominic Fike coming up for you right now. White Keys on your number one station. Stay tuned.

Well, that's a little bit of a Wellerman sea shanty here in your number one station. Unfortunately, that is all I have time for today. Two full hours, one of country, one of pop. That is all I have time for this morning, truckers, unfortunately, but that is okay, that is okay. Now, I know this is a bit weird, but you have Oscar up next in just an hour. Oh my God, you have Oscar in just 1 hour. Normally you have to wait like 4 hours or 4 hours till midnight, but that's okay. Well, I say 4 hours to midnight. It's 4 hours to midnight for me. Anyway, enjoy a little bit of Sailor Song here in your number one station. Now, don't go anywhere, truckers. I will see you very soon.

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1: 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Welcome on to the Top Hits Tuesday here on Truckers FM. My name is Oscar, and I'll be with you for the next 2 hours, playing some of the biggest and most popular hits right now. Let's get straight into it. This is Hotel Room Service by Pitbull, playing here for you on Truckers FM.

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1: Hello, hello, hello. That there was Every Breath You Take by The Police playing you for your Cruise FM. My name is Oscar and I'll be with you for the next 2 hours with the Top Hits Tuesday here. That means we'll be playing the top tracks of all time for the next 2 hours together here on Cruise FM. If you do want to get involved in today's show, send me your song request over on truckers.fm by pressing the send a request button, or if you're currently out convoying, open up the chat by pressing Y, type tfm-request, that is tfm-request, and the song name afterwards, and I'll see if I can try and get, if I can try and play some throughout the show today. We just played Every Breath You Take by The Police, released back in, let's figure that out together now. Released back in 1983. Wow. I did not know he was that old. Obviously, by The Police, an absolutely fantastic song. I haven't heard that in a while myself. And then, to start off the show, we had Pitbull with Hotel Room Service, released back in 2009. Hope you're all doing today on this fantastic Tuesday here. We've got some of the top hits lined up here for you all, so don't go anywhere yet. We'll also be hosting a little competition later on. If you have been to one of my previous shows, you'll know exactly what I'm talking about. And yeah, we've also received a few requests now from Meerkat, who says, can we please get some Gorillaz? Which, honestly, of course we can. I've got the song there that you've asked for, Meerkat, lined up for us later. So stay tuned for that, Meerkat. Thank you for your request. And a big shout out to you, Meerkat. We also had Freighter 845 request an Eminem song. I'll check it out if I have that for you momentarily. And then we also have Kingpin, who asked for a Metro Boomin song, so I'll make sure to check that for you as well. And if I can, if I do have it, I'll make sure to play that for you. Anyway though, I am slightly still sick as last time. However, I've been doing way better now, so I'll get through it. Got a cup of tea here. 12 a.m. in the morning. We can get through this easily. Anyways though, we've got the next hit lined up here. Absolute banger. I haven't actually heard this in a while, but I just like saw it and it just reminded me of like 2018s, 2019s. As the song was released back in 2018, it is electronic with 1, 2, 3. It has 5 artists in the song. So this is a pretty interesting song. Of course, this is Jackie Chan by Tiesto, Zesco, Preme, and Post Malone. Of course, this is Jackie Chan, released back in 2018. It is pretty electronic, so I'm sure you'll enjoy this as much as I did. I actually haven't heard this in a while myself, so this will be pretty interesting. I used to love this back in 2019, when I was a bit younger myself. So I'll see if I still do today. My name is Oscar, I'm with the Top Hits Tuesday today, playing it for your Truckers FM.

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That there was Feel Good Inc. by Gorillaz. Playing here for your Truckers FM. That there was a request by Meerkat. So I hope you enjoy that, Meerkat. As much as I did, because I definitely did. Now though, we've got a few more requests here lined up. And we also had a few requests that we cannot play, so let's just go through them a bit. I got Tommy here who sent a request for Sao Paulo by The Weeknd. Unfortunately, I don't have that. I don't understand how I don't have Sao Paulo by The Weeknd. But I'll make sure to try and get that by next show, if possible, because that's an absolute banger of a song. Then we had Kingpin asking for Creepin'. So, you know I had to do that, and that's lined up for you there. Kingpin. Then we have CN, I believe that's how you pronounce it. CN Wu asking if there's any chance for Alessia's Cara with Here. So, you know, I had to do that for you as well, CN Wu. So, I hope you'll enjoy that as that's coming up for you shortly as well. Then we have Kieran here asking for Time Warp, please. Not exactly sure what Time Warp song you'd like, as I have a few. However, if you'd like to confirm that, feel free to do so. And I can play that for you, of course, as well. Then we have Thomas here, who says, "A up, oh pal, always enjoy your show. Could you play anything by Baby Metal to celebrate Download Festival? And this weekend, cheers. Get well soon." I really do appreciate that, Thomas. Thank you for the get well soon wishes. And of course, I can play some Baby Metal for you. That's no problem at all. Thank you once again, and a big shout out to you, Thomas. That's lined up for you as well. And then we had Andre, who asked for, "Can you play Starboy from The Weeknd?" Which I unfortunately cannot play The Weeknd, as we've got a Weeknd song coming up from another request that we've received here. So I won't be able to play The Weeknd now once again. And the same goes for Tommy, who asks for After Hours by The Weeknd as well. Wow, there's a lot of Weeknd requests here today. Unfortunately, cannot play that as we've got a request here coming up from who includes The Weeknd within the song. For now, though, we've got Godzilla featuring Juice WRLD by Eminem, as requested by Frider, playing here for Chungus FM. I can swap.

the shaft like a steering column. Trigger happy, pack each, but it's black ink. Evil half of the bad meats. Evil that means take a backseat, take it back to fat beats with a maxi single. Look at my rap sheet. What attracts these people is my gangster. Like Apache with a catchy jiggle. I stack chips, you better.

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1: My name is Oscar. I'm with the Top Hits Tuesday show here, bringing you with the next Truckers FM, Truckers MP traffic update. Currently, we've got 1,710 plays tracking across the entire network with an in-game time of 30 minutes past 5. Simulation 1 is currently the most busiest server with 1,259 players tracking across the entire network. The Alpine route is the most congested with 231 players currently tracking there, with an Innsbruck in the close second with 55 players fairly congested there as well. Then we've got Klagenfurt with a heavy 31 players, and then Duisburg with a moderate 28. Moving on to Simulation 2, we've got 60 players there currently tracking across the network, with most players currently at Frankfurt, the city, with a fairly low traffic there with 6 players. Rest though on Simulation 1 should all be fairly smooth with just low players everywhere. Then we move on to Pro Mods, which has 213 players tracking across the Pro Mod server. Kirkenes City is the most popular there with a heavy 23 players there, pretty heavy traffic there if you're currently traveling through the Kirkenes City. We also have the Kirkenes Quarry Road with a low 19 players. Also fairly low, but still pretty busy there. And all across the network though, does seem to

be all good. Everything should be flowing smoothly as always. If I didn't miss anything, or if you'd like to let me know of anything that's happening, feel free to let me know. DonaldTruckers.fm, change the center, press the send request button, change the option to traffic, and let me know there. Or if you're coming out convoying, driving around Truckers MP, feel free to open up the chat by pressing Y, type in TFM-traffic, and then let me know of the server you're currently in and where it's happening so I can inform the radio. That was another Truckers FM traffic update. Now moving across swiftly to the next song here. This was a request from Kingpin asking for some Creepin' by Metro Boomin, The Weeknd, and 21 Savage. So we've got that lined up for you as well. And then we've also have some few more requests lined up as well after that we've had received here. So don't go anywhere, as your request might be playing soon. This is Creepin' playing for your Truckers FM.

That there was here by Alessia Cara playing it for your Triggers FM. My name is Oscar. We've got about an hour and 15 minutes left here of the Top Hits Tuesday show. We've received a few more requests here, so let's just go through them a bit. We received a request here from Andre. He says, can you maybe play something from the Two Door Cinema Club? Which, of course, we can, Andre. We also had Eska, who asks for some XXXTentacion, which I unfortunately do not have for you today. I do apologize. However, feel free to request something else if you like. Down on triggers.fm, press the send request button. Or if you're coming out convoy, press Y to open up the chat and type in TFM-request alongside the song that you'd like to request. Then we have TN here asking, saying hi, love from South Africa. Got some Sam Barber, which of course I do. So I've got Sam Barber lined up for you. So big shout out to you, TN, and thank you for the request. Then we had, of course, the Alessia's Car here was requested by CN Wu. So a big shout out to you, CN Wu, and I hope you enjoyed Alessia's Car being played for you on Truckers FM. Then we've also played Creepin' by Metro Boomin, The Weeknd, and 21 Savage, as requested by Kingpin. So I hope you enjoyed that, Kingpin, and a big shout out to you as well. Moving on swiftly, we also played Godzilla by Eminem, as requested by Frighter. Sorry. So I hope you enjoy that, Frighter, and a big shout out to you as well. We've received a few more requests here, which I'll try and get finished for you all as well. But for now, we're moving swiftly on to Baby Metal, as requested by Thomas, who wants to celebrate Download Festival this weekend. So here is From Me to You by Baby Metal on Truckers FM.

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1: That there was What You Should Know by the Two Door Cinema Club. Thank you for your Triggers FM. I do apologize, there's a few issues up ahead there, but it's all been sorted out, so apologies for that slightly. But we did just play Sam Barber Indigo as well. It's by Sam Barber and Avery Anna. As requested by... here it is, TN, with his Love from South Africa. Can I get some Sam Barber? Which of course you can, TN, and I hope you enjoyed that. I do apologize for the sudden cut off though, as I just did experience a few issues, but it's all been sorted out, so do not worry at all. Now moving on swiftly, we just played Baby Metal and Poppy from Me to You, as requested by Thomas, to celebrate Download Festival this weekend. So big shout out to you, Thomas, and I appreciate that request there. Then we also received a few more requests here, especially one here from Frog Sickle, who says, can I request Free Electric Band, which I unfortunately do not have, unfortunately, Frog Sickle, so feel free to request it on Triggers FM by pressing the send request button, or if you can click Convoy and press Y to open up the chat and type in TFM-request alongside the request as well. We are also now officially into the second hour, meaning we have 1 hour left together of the Top Hits Tuesday today, which is a bit sad to hear, but all good things must come to an end, unfortunately. Moving on swiftly, though, the Two Door Club song that you just heard, the Two Door Cinema Club, What You Know, was requested by Andre, so I hope you enjoyed that, Andre, and a big shout out to you as well. We've also received a song request here from Helene Hazaz, who says, Dua Vita. I'm unsure if that's a song, but I actually do not have it. If it is a song, or if it's like a hello or something, I'm unsure. But a big shout out to you, Helene, and I hope you've enjoyed the show. We also just received a request here from Phantom Nihil, who says, been a fan of the music played so far. If it's possible, I would love to request a song, Dopamine by Kami Kaho. Unfortunately, I don't have that specific song or any songs by Kami Kaho. I haven't actually heard of them yet, so I do apologize. However, do feel free to request something else if you'd like down at chuckers.fm. Right. We also just received a song. We also just received a request from Earthony, who asked for Love Story by Taylor Swift. So, of course, you know, I got that played for you. This is Taylor Swift Love Story playing for chuckers.fm.

That right there was Take It All by Kesha, playing it for your Truckers FM. My name is Oscar, and we've got about 45 minutes left together of the Top Hits Tuesday show here. Before we continue, we've got a few song requests here coming, so I just wanted to go through them a bit and just check up on you all as well, making sure you're all doing well, as always. First, we've got another song request from Phantom Nihil, who says, "Sad, the first didn't work out." Don't know if you have this one, "We Are the People" by Empire of the Sun. I've just checked, and unfortunately, I don't have any of Empire of the Sun songs, nor We Are the People. So I do apologize. However, you're more than welcome to request something else, and we can just keep trying. But big shout out to you, Phantom Nihil. I've got a song request here from Helen, who says, "Blah, blah, blah" by Kesha, which I unfortunately didn't have, "Blah, blah, blah" by Kesha. However, I did just play Kesha, "Take It Off," as it was requested by Rory, who's requested for "Take It Off" by Kesha. So I hope you enjoyed that little Kesha song there. And I apologize for not having "blah, blah, blah." Big shout out to you, Helen. And a big shout out to you, Rory, as well, for requesting "Take It Off" by Kesha, which we just played. Then also, speaking of what just played, we just played "Losing My Religion" by R.E.M., as requested by Junas Play 12. So, I hope you enjoyed that, Junas, and yeah, I hope you enjoyed that song there. Then we also had a song request from Earthany, who has asked for "Love Story" by Taylor Swift, which also just played before the R.E.M.E. song. So, I hope you enjoyed that, Earthany, and a big shout out to you as well. Love Taylor Swift. We also received the song request from Dika, who says, "Can I get a request? I miss you, Incubus. Thanks, mate." Unfortunately, I don't have "I Miss You" Incubus. However, you're more than welcome to request us something else down at truckers.fm by pressing the sound request button. Or if you're going to that convoy and press Y to open up the chat and type in TFM-request. Moving on swiftly though, we've got a request here from Amy who's asked for "Swimming Pools" by Kendrick Lamar. Unfortunately, I don't have the specific song called "Swimming Pools." However, I do have a few other Kendrick Lamar songs, so if you'd like them, or if you'd like a different song, feel free to let me know. You know exactly where, down on truckers.fm. Now, moving on to the songs that we actually do have, we received a song question from John asking for some "After Hours." So I've got that lined up for you, John. Hope you've enjoyed that. Then we also have Victor here who asks for some Hozier? Yeah, Hozier. Which is an absolute banger of a song. I haven't heard this in a while. And wow. Yeah, it just reminds me of like 2025, like last year. Start of last year, maybe, I believe it was. 2024, maybe. But it's a fantastic song. So I've got that lined up for you, Victor. Then we've got to receive the song request here from Bubbles, who asked for "Middle of the Night" by The Vamps. So we've actually got that lined up as well for you, which is actually next coming up. So this is "Middle of the Night" by The Vamps. And Martin Justin playing it for your Truckers FM.

Never thought that you was like this. I took the tag off a major priceless. I just spent a half a meal on a chandelier. Now you try and cut me off like a light switch. Try and stay in Ali. Saying that you need some time to breathe. Thinking that I'm sleeping.

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Now that was Too Sweet by Hozier. Playing it for your Truckers FM. We've got 30 minutes left of this Top Hits Tuesday show here on Truckers FM. So, yeah, as I just mentioned, that was Too Sweet by Hozier, as requested by Victor. Hope you enjoy that, Victor, and a big shout out to you. We also just played Cold by Maroon 5 featuring Future, as requested by Andre. So I hope you enjoy that, Andre. Big shout out to you as well. And then we played The Vamps, Middle of the Night, as requested by Bubbles 321. So I hope you enjoy that, Bubbles. Big shout out to you as well. And yeah, now we should be all cut up for now. However, we're going to be doing a little game now. It's time for our competition. Well, it's time to listen in now. We usually do this every single show, or we try to. However, I'll not be explaining the rules of this show. Not show, this competition. So I'll be playing the first few songs of a song without any vocals. So this means it will only be instrumentals. And you'll have to guess what song it is. You can either guess the artist, the song, or both if you'd like. Once you've heard the song and know the answer, you can head over to truckers.fm, press the send a request button, and change the option to competition. That is truckers.fm, press send a request, and change the option to competition. And then you can type your answer into the box once the song has been played and you believe you know the answer. If you're currently out convoying, or just driving across the Truckers MP network, you can press Y and type in the chat TFM-shoutout, that is TFM-shoutout, and then the artist, song, or both if you'd like. Also, do not worry at all if you don't get it correct, it's just a little game, and there'll be plenty of more opportunities in the future, as we host this every single show. It'd be very much appreciated if you could all participate for this little game, as it'll just be fun for everyone, and it'll just be a nice way to get a shoutout on air. And the best way probably to get a shout out on air. Alright, I think it is time for the song now. I'll play it twice, and then I'll send the rules again, and then you can put your little competition request in. So good luck to everyone. This is the song being played now that you have to guess. Last week was pretty difficult. This week should be a lot easier. Good luck.

Now, there was the song that you ought to guess. Once again, you can either guess the artist, the song, or both if you'd like. Once you've heard the song, which

trying to get an idea of what it is. It'd be very much appreciated if you could all participate for this little game, since it just makes it more fun, and it's the best way to get a shout out on air. So good luck, even if you don't know what it is. Also, just to let you know, song showing up, if you're currently at Convoy and you have the Truckers FM box, the box that's currently showing is not, it is not Too Sweet by Hozier, and that is just the last song that we played. Same if you're currently on Truckers.fm listening to us, you can see that it says Too Sweet by Hozier, however, that is not the song, just to let you know. Okay, now I'll be playing the song once again, so good luck everyone. I hope you can get this time. It's not that difficult, it's pretty easy, but let's see if you can get this. Okay, I'll be playing this once again, good luck.

that there was a song. Once again, I tried to skip to a different part of there to maybe try and get some of you squeeze out the answer and see if you can get it. I've already seen a few song requests come in, but once again, if you're wanting to compete, it is trickers.fm. Press the send a request button, change the option to competition, and then you can send it over. Or if you're currently out trucking, and then I will make sure to pull over. That's very important. Press Y to open up the chat and type in tfm-shoutout and then the answer of the song. Alright, let's start moving on. I'll read over the answers once this song is over. This is of course going to be After Hours by The Weeknd, as requested by John here. So, hope you enjoy this, John, and a big shout out to you. And then, after Hours, what a convenience is called After Hours. After The Weeknd song, we'll go over the answers and then play the actual song. Alright, this is The Weeknd After Hours for you on Trickers FM.

That there was After Hours by The Weeknd, as requested by John, plenty of Prayer Truckers FM. Right, we just hosted a little competition, playing a song without any vocals, only instrumentals, and we had a little guessing game to see who got it correct, and we got 8 answers here for you. Just before we continue, for everyone that didn't hear the song, or if you want to hear the song again, without any vocals or anything, here it is.

Rockers.fm. Right, that was the song there, without any vocals, only instrumentals. And now let's see who got it correct. And while just going through this, there was a few correct answers. Mostly everyone. I mean, it was a pretty easy song. It just, there's two songs that people were mixing up together, which I honestly understand, and you'll find out which songs those are. For coming in at number 8, we have, 8th and 4th, since it seems that they sent it. Yeah, it's Garfield, who says, "Music Sounds Better With You" by Stardust. Sorry, sent it to the wrong one. Keep the tunes coming. Thank you, Garfield, for that nice little message, and don't worry, as he still got 4th, since he sent it. It doesn't matter really where you send it, as long as I can just change it to the correct one. And then I can see your position, which you got 4th. Congratulations, Garfield. Moving on, we've got Shadow Wolf at 7th, who says the song is Stardust and the music sounds better with you. I'm not going to say that's correct or not. However, moving on swiftly, at number 6, we've got Dika, who says, "Lady, hear me tonight. Greetings, Indonesia." Good luck, Dika. Moving on to number 5, we've got Phoenix, who says, "Music sounds better with you, Stardust." Big shout out to you, Phoenix. Good luck. Now, once again, as I mentioned, Garfield at 4th, who says, "Music sounds better with you" by Stardust. Keep the tunes coming on. Thank you, Garfield, once again. And let's see if you got that correct in a moment. Moving on, we've got, in 3rd, we've got Bob, who says, "Is today's song Lady by Mojo?" Good luck, Bob. We'll find that shortly. Shout out to you, Bob. Moving on, we've got Meerkat, who says, "Music sounds better with you, The Scene Stealers." Let's see if that's correct in a moment. We'll find out. But then, we've also, in 1st, we've got Jackson, who says, "Music sounds better with you" by Stardust. So let's see which one it is. Is it "Music Sounds Better With You" or is it "Lady, Hear Me Tonight"? As it is one of those. They're both known as the GTA songs. So I guess I know why you can mix them up a bit. So let's see who got it correct. Drum rolls, please. Of course, it was "Lady." No, it wasn't "Lady, Hear Me Tonight." It was "Music Sounds Better With You" by Stardust. Oops. So that means that Jackson was in 1st with that and got it correct. "Music Sounds Better With You" by Stardust. Congratulations, Jackson. Then we also had Meerkat in 2nd. It says "Music Sounds Better With You." They got the song title correct. But the band, or the band, I guess you could say, incorrectly, the artist. Then, let's see who got it correct. We got Garfield got it correct. Shadow Wolf got it correct. Phoenix got it correct. And that should be everyone. Congratulations once again if you got it correct. Nice job, everyone. And to the, and big shout out to you, Bob and Dika as well, who said "Lady, Hear Me Tonight." They're both known as the GTA songs, so I understand that mix up for sure. However, now moving on, we're gonna play "Music Sounds Better With You" by Stardust. You can hear it in full. So here it is, "Music Sounds Better With You" by Stardust on Truckers FM. You might understand me now once you hear the song. This is the GTA song, if you know what I'm talking about. which is understandable why you got the mix with DJ with, what's it called? "Music Sounds Better," "Lady, Hear Me Tonight," since they're both GTA songs. This one's absolute banger. So I hope you enjoyed this one as well.

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3: Hello, my name is Oscar with the Top Hits Tuesday show here. I've just extended to 15 minutes past, bringing you the Truckers FM Traffic Update. Currently, we've got 2,200 players tracking across the entire network of Truckers MP with an in-game time of 23 minutes past 1 a.m. in the morning. Make sure to have your headlights on or else you'll be kicked within the next 15 seconds. Currently, the Simulation 1 is the busiest server with 1,575 players tracking across there, with the most busiest road being the Alpine route, congested with 251 players currently there. Then we've got Innsbruck with a heavy 79 players there, fairly congested as well. Cali with 49 players, and then Klagenfurt with 36. All of those are fairly congested, so if you're driving through there on Simulation 1, make sure to stay out. Keep your eye out, especially in the dark, since it is 1 a.m. And make sure that you're all watching out there. As for the Simulation 1, everything should be fine. Moving on to Simulation 2, we've got currently Klagenfurt with a low 7 players there, which is the most busiest city there on Simulation 1. As for those, should be fairly low. Only got 120 players at Simulation 2 in total. So if you're anywhere there, you should all be good. Moving on to the next busiest server, we've got Promods with 275 players currently tracking across there. Kirkenes with the most, being the most congested city with 41 players there. Then Kirkenes Quarry with a 33, fairly moderate. And also though, it should be all good. So if you're currently at Promods, everything should be all smooth and all good. If you're currently out on the roads, and if I missed anything, feel free to let me know down at truckers.fm by pressing the center request button, changing it to traffic, and then letting me know. Or if you're currently out convoying out in the roads and you notice something, do tfm-traffic in the chat by opening it up by pressing Y, tfm-traffic, and then let me know what server you're in and what road or city you're at, so I can report it back onto the radio. Anyway though, that's the Truckers FM traffic update complete. Moving on now, so to look onto the show, as I mentioned earlier, we have extended the show by 15 minutes to fill the song quest in, because I love getting your song quest, so we just extended it for a bit. So now we're going to be moving on to a song quest here from Dika, who says, can I request a song from DJ Snake Middle? Which of course you can. It says, thanks mate, love your energy, greetings from Indonesia, thanks. Big shout out to you, Dika, and I hope you enjoy DJ Snake Middle here on Truckers FM.

0: That was A Good Time by Owl City and Carly Rae Jepsen playing for Untruckers FM. My name is Oscar, and we've got about 7 minutes left together of the Top Hits Tuesday show, as it was extended by 15 minutes to play your song crest and finish off the show well. Let's just go through the final requests and messages we received here before we end off the show today. Here's one from Tom, who asked for Nirvana, Come As You Are, earlier in the show. Unfortunately, I don't have that, Tom, so I do apologize. However, you could try and ask again for J-Mac, as he's going to be having his little show later on. If you're still going to be here in about an hour, you can ask J-Mac if you'd like to see if he maybe has that as well. I do apologize, Tom. And we just have way too little time to request anything else right now, so I do apologize, Tom. Big shout out to you, though. Then we've got John, who says, thanks, buddy, as I played the request of After Hours by the weekend, so no worries, John. Hope you enjoy that song. Big shout out to you now. And here, the request from Andre, who says, thanks for playing all that wonderful requests. One last before I go, can you play Owl City? Good Time, which, of course, was just played for you. So I hope you enjoy that, Andre. Big shout out to you as well, and thank you for the request that you've put through. Then we just played Let's Dance to Joy Division, as requested by Prof, who requested that, so big shout out to you, Prof, hope you enjoyed that. Then we had Yasar, who's requested from Martin Garrix, In the Name of Love, which we just played as well, absolute banger of a song, hope you enjoyed that. Yasar, big shout out to you. Now we've got Dika, who asked for DJ Snake Middle, which we just played as well, so hope you enjoyed that, Dika. And they also said, thank you, Oscar, big love, take care, keep healthy. Thank you, Dika, big shout out to you, and I hope you've been doing good as always. Big shout out to you, Dika. Alright, before we continue though, and end off the show here, I just want to mention the convoy that's happening later this week. It's actually happening on Sunday, later this week, on the 14th of June. Let's have Will, one of our presenters here at Truckers FM, explain that better for you now, so you can understand all the necessary information about this June's convoy.
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0: Right. As mentioned, this convoy is going to be on Sunday this week, on the 14th of June. The joining time is going to be 6 p.m. in the British Summer Time Zone. That is 6 p.m. in the British Summer Time Zone. And then the departure time is going to be at 7. The server is going to be on the event server. The meetup is going to be at Groningen. And the destination is going to be at Brussels. You don't require any DLCs to do that route. So if you'd like to attend the convoy, make sure to let us know down at truckers.fm/convoy. 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
0: 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Alright, there's officially end of the show now, about 2 minutes left together. So we've got more stuff here, as requested by John, asking for Faded by Alker. So I'm going to join this, John. Also just received a request here, and shout out for Vicky, who asked, please play Aaron by Hayden and Caitlin. I've been having a great time together and listen to TFM on full chill in France for the last 24 hour with Hub and sweet 1-year-old Jensen. Pickle. Thank you. Oh, great to hear. Yeah, hope you're having a great time with your family there. I apologize, I won't be able to play I Run By Hayden and Kate Larrigan for you as we're coming to the end of my show here. But you're more than welcome to request during the J-Mac show. It actually segues us through to that. J-Mac is having his next show at 3 a.m. in the British Summer Time Zone, which is in about 45 minutes. So if you'd like to do my show, he's coming up shortly as well. If you have any questions you want to hear, you can do that. So you can do something about his show as well. Anyway, we've got John's cast now for Faded by Alan Walker. Thank you for joining us, fam. I've been Oscar. Once again, thank you for talking to this show today. I'll be back tomorrow with the Journey Show.

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But when his drinking, lusting, and his hunger for power became known to more and more people, the demands to do something about this

What is going on, everybody? I'm Jay Mack, and this is the Mack Mix. Hope you're doing well on this Tuesday. That's right, I decided to jump on, play some music for you, and you know what? The entire half of the show is all open for your requests. Get those in. I heard on the last show from Oscar there that we had a request from Tom that wanted to hear some Nirvana. That's where we're going to kick things off. I'm Jay Mack. This is the Mack Mix. Hit us with your request right now on TFM.

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4: Hello, everybody. I'm J-Mac. This is the Mac Mix, and we are hitting you with a variety. I've got those requests. I've almost got the show filled up. Ben sent in a request for Nirvana. We actually started the show off with Come As You Are as you requested. I'm sorry you missed it. Send us in another request. Speaking of some fun, we've got some fun coming your direction right now on TFM.
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Fast forward 2024, you got the same agenda. 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Let me break it down for you, this the real challenge. 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Hey, what? 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

0: 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Who are they?
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Here we go. It's time for everybody's favorite. It's traffic. Right now, it's in-game time of 11:10 a.m. with 2,666 players being tracked. Ooh, not a good number. Sim 1 over there congested at Alpine Road with 282. Innsbruck City congested with 105. Callis City congested with 50. We jump down to Pro Mods. Not a whole lot going on there. Kirkenes Quarry Road congested with 56. That's really all we're seeing. Right now, here comes 3 Days Grace with Animal I Have Become, right here on TFM.

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0: This is the Mac Mix, and I'm J-Mac, and we've had a bunch of requests come in, and that's what I told you. The last half of the show, that's what it's going to be. Quick shout out to Pikachu that says they're enjoying their drive on ProMods. I hope you're enjoying the show as well. Tio and King, I got your request. Unfortunately, I don't have either. I'm sorry. Maybe next show we can get it in for you. But Bob, Meerkat, Nick, Micah, and Ben, your songs are coming up right now. Real quick, check out truckers.fm/convoy for all the latest news on the upcoming convoy this weekend.

How can that song not get you in the mood to just get behind a wheel and just drive? You know, I was down in the Smoky Mountains over the weekend, and they actually were celebrating the Trans Am, and there was tons of Trans Ams, along with a couple of the Smoky and the Bandit trucks there with the haulers. Quite interesting, to say the least. I loved it. My son was happy to see it. I'm J-Mac. This is the Mac Mix on TFM. Your drive, your music. Hope you're enjoying it right now. Here comes Majo.

And we are just under 10 minutes away from the end of the show. I hope you've enjoyed it. I've enjoyed jumping on here and having some fun with you. We've had a great variety of music. One thing I did see was ATS talking about introducing Indiana. I'm thrilled. Indiana was just a state away. I drove so much in Indiana that I'm looking forward to seeing that come out and actually get my hands on it. But we're going to go ahead and finish it off with two great songs. Meerkat, you're ending the show with Metallica. And next is a request for Oasis, Wonderwall. I'm J-Mac. Thanks for listening in right here today on TFM The Mac Mix.

Okay, I decided to jump back on just for a quick plug. Yeah, on this Sunday, after the convoy's done, if you're bored and have anything to do, check me out on pay-per-view. That's right, I do some pro wrestling. I referee, and I've got a show this weekend on Sunday. It's going to be on pay-per-view. You can check it out at amwrestling.com. If you're bored, feel free to check it out. Let me know what you think. I'm a referee. But now, here you go, Meerkat. Enjoy, and I'm sorry I'm doing an injustice talking over this entrance.

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1: 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Hello, I'm Dav, here for the next couple of hours, and let's get some great tunes on. It's your Tuesday selections. What do you want to hear? 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
0: I don't know. This is Truckers FM. You heard Untouched from the Veronicas as well. Hello, so nice to have your company today. Still, taking your song requests for Tuesday selections. 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Here's Maverick Sabre.

Ash, Nico, Daisy. This is Truckers FM. It is just after 5:15 across the UK. Dav here. If you're out and about in-game or in real life, hopefully getting you to where you need to go with all the music that you love. This is Tuesday Selections, basically. 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I've had one request in for What Does the Fox Say? This isn't The Odd Show. That's all I'll say. If you do want someone else, though, get in touch again. It'd be lovely to hear from you. Jess and James back Saturday night from 8 p.m. with their usual selection of great tunes and nonsense, though. You do not want to miss it. Right now on Truckers FM, it's Beyoncé, Love on Top.

Rodrigo Drop Dead, this is Truckers FM. Thank you so much for joining me on Tuesday, the 9th of June. You heard as well there in the mix a little bit of Beyonce with Love on Top, the queen of key changes, I would argue anyway. This is Tuesday Selections, a couple of my favourite tracks and loads of yours too. Hello to Luminox, who says, trucking between the stars right now. Can you please play Since You've Been Gone by Kelly Clarkson? That I would absolutely delight in doing. This is it for you now.

0: 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Kelly Clarkson playing for Luminox tonight. 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And I've gone back to the digital stone age. I'll talk more next. Truckers.
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0: 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Let's get your latest. Busiest today, Simulation 1 looking about three quarters full at the minute. The busiest road as ever, the Alpine route. Over 300 players currently along there. Innsbruck and Hamburg both looking congested this afternoon, but less busy than usual. Other than that, the only other place really to spot is Duisburg, which is still busy with some congestion there. And on Pro Mods, the Kirkenes Quarry Road is congested, about 55 people on it at the moment. The city quieter than usual though, with 31 players online. If you see something I haven't spotted, you can give us a shout, /TFM-traffic in game. And for now, that's your latest.

0: pretty sure that's the only gospel song we play on this radio station. It is a bop, though, right? Mary Mary Shackles, Truckers FM, Chloe Keisha, So Sad So Hot. She is an absolute rising star. Also, a Train with Drops of Jupiter playing before that too. Right, I promised I would tell you how I got myself into the digital stone age the other day, right? I went to the doctors and months ago now and I had a scan, right? And this is the thing is, we all know that doctors sometimes don't have the newest computers. I'm pretty sure they were still using Windows XP a few years ago. But this one genuinely took me by surprise. I asked for a copy of the scan, right? Because I thought it'd be kind of interesting to have a look. And they said, oh yeah, no problem. We'll give you a copy of the scan. Do you know what they give me? A CD. Not a DVD, not a Blu-ray. Not a USB stick, an actual CD. I had to go and dig out my CD player from the cupboard to be able to put this disc into my computer. I felt like I was in 2009 again, ripping MP3s going onto an iPod. Tell me a track that is on everyone's iPods back in the day, though. This from Jay-Z and Linkin Park. Yeah. King wanting this one.
1: Thank you, thank you, thank you. Far too kind.
0: You're welcome, Jay.

talk about a song I've not heard in years. La Maître, Jenny A with Closer. This is Truckers FM's Tuesday Selections. RK requesting that one via the website at truckers.fm, and you can do the same thing as well, just like Leo Shipley did. He says, can you please play me some Ed Sheeran? Any song, play your favourite if you like. That's very kind of you. I've chosen you this one, Rudimental and Ed Sheeran. Lay It All on Me on your number one station for driving. Lord playing after this too.

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2: 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This is Dad's Tuesday Selections. 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Seb, I can see you want some Offspring. I'll get that on the way. But first, let's get funky with Ski-Lo. Truckers.

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Temperature. This is Truckers FM. You heard Calvin Harris and Jazzy with Satisfy playing before that. Quick reminder, if you're trying to play pro mods at the minute, make sure you're not on the open beta of ETS2. It is not compatible. Gotta wait for the pro mods wizards to do their work. Right now, this one for StebX Games, who sent it in via our Discord bot, which you can get, truckers.fm/discordbot. 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

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That's called Locals. This is Truckers FM's Tuesday Selections. Listen, if you've not heard of Underscores before, get to know. She's just announced that she is joining Charlie XCX on her next North America tour. That is going to be absolute scenes. Underscores' entire discography is absolutely fantastic, and I'd highly recommend it. Another rising star from 2026. Nina Jirachi on the way after this. Disclosure and Sam Smith for RK. This is Latch.

0: Nina Jirachi from her debut award-winning album, I Love My Computer. I am so unbelievably jealous of anybody that manages to go and see her on Friday. She's performing in London as part of Harry Styles' curation of Meltdown Festival, which is looking superbly exciting. This is Shruckers FM's Tuesday Selections, still to play for you in just a sec. I've got a couple of requests in for a B-side from Billie Eilish. I thought, why not? Chihiro is playing after this.
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0: Right now it's 6:33 British Standard Time, and in-game on Truckers MP, the time across the network with 3,435 players online, is 5:11 a.m. Good morning. The latest on your roads then, Simulation 1 getting nice and busy for tonight, looking at about 75% capacity at the minute. Your busiest route tonight is the Alpine route. Innsbruck also congested tonight with around 120 players on there. Calais and Duisburg both still looking busy, congestion around 40 to 50 trucks apiece there. And Klagenfurt is also looking busy, 40 trucks there, marking the start of the Alpine route. Other than that, on Pro Mods, it's the Kirkenes Quarry Road that's busiest tonight, but only 34 players on there. So if you would like to browse the Quarry Road, now's a good time. A quick reminder, though, that you will need to stay on version 1.59. You cannot get on Pro Mods on 1.6. Other than that, though, if you see something I haven't spotted, you can give us a shout. It's /TFM-traffic. Thank you very much to Luminox for getting in touch, saying the music's on point this evening. Has just discovered Truckers FM when they bought Star Truckers, and they love it. So thank you so much. And right now, this one is coming in on Tuesday Selections for Green GDK and the lovely First Engineer. And I think I'm going to try and get this right this time. It's Billie Eilish with Chihiro. Chihiro. It's Billie Eilish with Chihiro on Truckers FM. Think some pronunciation lessons are in order.

0: So much great Australian music this year. Honestly, I don't know where it's all come from, but I'm really enjoying it. First play on Truckers FM for Memphis LK and Some Kind of Heaven, Huntrix, K-pop Demon Hunters, Golden, and Billie Eilish with Chihiro playing on your radio too. Dafia, and I've got to say, I know that it's a great privilege that I get to stand here and talk to you and play the music that I want you all to hear. It's a great privilege. But there are some people that, when put in front of a podcast mic, I don't think we should be giving everyone podcast mics. However, a bar has just opened in London. It's called the New Podcast Bar, and it's this pub, except all the seats around the bar have a microphone and a camera pointed at them. I cannot possibly see how this could go wrong. Can you imagine you're going out on a Friday night, you've had a couple of drinks, you forget about work, and maybe you go into this bar, and then suddenly, oh, you get tempted. Let's sit in front of the microphone. Let's talk some nonsense about my boss or whatever it is. And you suddenly realise the day after that it's ended up on YouTube and you are now the new Stephen Bartlett. That, to me, sounds like my worst nightmare. I do not think that should be allowed. As I say, it's a great privilege to be able to present on the radio and, you know, talking on podcasts and things like that. But does everybody need to have it? I'm not sure. Your thoughts, please. Truckers.fm right now. Chapel Road, super graphic, ultra modern girl.
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0: 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Truck

Zara Larsson, Lush Life on Truckers FM, playing that one for Leo Shipley, getting in touch on the website tonight. Also, before that, Gabby, looking for some Gracie Abrams with That's So True. That's all from me for the Tuesday selection. However, I have got one more slight guilty pleasure of a track. This might not be one you've heard before. And if you're not big on drum and bass, I need you to sit with me as I play you this. I trust that you'll get into the vibe. Serum, legendary UK DMB producer and DJ, with Caleb Virgo on the vocals. Have a great rest of your evening. This is called Get Better, and it plays on your number one station for driving. This is Truckers FM.

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2: Hello, everybody. It's me, James. I thought I'd jump on a little bit early and you know, give you a traffic update. Let you get a chance to get some of them requesting. You know, maybe you can get a last early little request in for the travelling tune show this evening. You know, fun and games, funny games. Anyway, let's do this traffic update, shall we? We currently have 3,765 players tracked across the Truckers MP network with in-game time of 12:21 PM. I've got where the button was. There we go, I'm an expert. Simulation 1, your Alpine route. Currently congested at 381 players. Innsbruck City congested 136. Calais City congested 73. Hamburg City congested at 70 players there. Klagenfurt congested at 55. Duisburg congested at 54. The Calais-Duisburg road, the highways around there, moderate at 53 players. And Munich, moderate at 29 players there. Premons, of course, has also got a bit of traffic. Chequeness Quarry Road, currently heavy at 39 players. And Chequeness City, moderate at 18 players. Nice small city for you there. That's all the traffic I can spot, but if you spot anything I missed, please do let me know. /TFM-traffic is your in-game command. Or, of course, you can head on over to the website, truckers.fm. Click our little send request button and change your drop down to say traffic. And of course, don't forget to let me know what's everyone, where you are, and how the traffic affects you. Very important information that. Very important information indeed. While you're over there, though, you might as well send me a little request, you know, like you say at the start of the show. Just let me know what you want to hear. We'll see what we can do. I can't promise I'll play everything due to time constraints and the music in my library, of course. But you know what? You know what? We'll do what we can. Other than that, though, you're up to date.
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2: I should probably talk into this one, shouldn't I? Yeah, I thought we'd kick off with a little bit of this one. You know, Coldplay, Hymn for the Weekend. I know Jess's friend Shimon is very keen on this one, so, you know, I thought we'd kick off nicely. I've also got a little bit of the old Zara Larsson, you know? Because I was just walking past our welding area at work the other day. They were blasting a certain little number from Zara Larsson out, so you know, I think we'll play that afterwards. But yeah, get in touch, let me know what you want to hear, and we'll do what we can. And in the meantime, Coldplay, Hymn for the Weekend.

0: Dean, rang me in, playing me there on Trick of the FM. Kaylee getting in touch, requesting that one. A lucky early request for you. I must admit, it's going to be a little while till your requests are going to come on the radio, about half hour. But what it does do is it gives me plenty of time to sort them out and get the best ones in there for you. So don't go anywhere, stick around, because we're about to start the Travelling Tunes show proper, if you will.
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Katy Perry last Friday night, that being our train song for this evening. Now, I've got a feeling saying that it's going to require a little bit of an explanation, isn't it? So if you remember a couple of weeks back, we were talking about Great British Railways and the fact that they've put some of their trains into the brand new livery. All fun and games, quite exciting, you know, looks pretty nice. But there is one key thing about this here, and they put out a really cringy Instagram/TikTok/whatever. Does anybody remember that? Hang on. You know what? I wonder if I can find it. Is it? I'm not gonna find it, am I? No, I can't find it. Basically, there's a song that goes, "There's a stranger in my bed, there's a stranger in my head, there's a stranger in the pool," and all the rest of it, you know? They just use that and just add the picture of the Great British Railways train. So, there you go. Honestly, that was far longer winded than it needed to be. But, hey, I'm here all night. just don't leave me, please. Oh dear, dear. Right, we're gonna kick off with some music then, because I think you guys don't want to hear me yabbering on all night. Well, if you do, come over to my Twitch stream, twitch.tv/jamesstar37. Anyway, let's jump into a little bit of this. The Veronicas are gonna kick us off for this evening. What kind of kick us off? You get the point. Kick us off for this section at least. If you love someone. If you love someone. Playing here on Truckers FM.

0: Bruno Mars, Marry You, playing now on Trackers FM. Before that, of course, Maroon 5 with Maps. And like I said earlier, the Veronicas, If You Love Someone, kicking us off for this hour of the show. Good stuff, more in a bit. Trackers
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0: Alrighty, alrighty then. It is time we kick off our first competition of the show, because that's what we normally do around quarter past 20 past the first hour. So, yeah, let's do that. This is going to be the split second word challenge. What I want you to do right now is get in touch. /TFM-shoutout is your in-game command. Or, of course, you can head on over to the website, truckers.fm. Click our little send request button and change your drop down to say shoutout. Let me know what letters of the alphabet you would like to be entered into our competition tonight. That's right, I want two letters of the alphabet. What we're going to do is we're going to take them letters, we're going to write them down, we're going to scramble them up, and then you guys are going to get the opportunity to try and create the longest word using each of them letters. However, you can only use each letter once. So yes, get in touch, any letter of the alphabet, A to Z, whatever, I don't care. Don't give me like 2.5 or something, because that's not a letter. So there you go. But yes, get in touch, truckers.fm, let me know your letters, and later on I'll give you the letters and you guys can see what the longest words you can make are. So I'm going to shout out Sonic X 3D20 was getting in touch wanting a shout out for their good friend Sailor in his truck. Waguri in his Waguri truck in Eastchester. Not going to lie, I'm not sure what a Waguri truck is. Maybe I'm misreading that. I'm not entirely sure. Anyway, should we do text voice note request? I think we should. Oh,
5: yeah. With tech.
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1: There you go. What a vibe. Alan Walker, Immenbeck with Street Dreams playing for there, and London Matterfix with Big City Life, the little remix there. So, yeah, really, really much enjoying them ones. What we're also going to do, of course, is our traffic update, because it's that time again, 8:30. Exactly, actually. 8:30 in the UK, exactly. Right, 3,710 players, tracks across the Truckers MP network, with an in-game time of 4:50pm. You won't quite need your lights on yet, but maybe if you put them on, you're not going to get kicked when you do and forget about them. Simulation 1, then. Your Alpine route, the highest, currently congested at 398 players. Innsbruck City congested 122. Calais City congested at 99. Klagenfurt now congested at 65. Hamburg congested at 61. 48 players are congesting your Duisburg City. And your Munich City is moderate at 21 players over there. Bro Mods, Chickeners Quarry Road, as we mentioned before, still congested. 32 players over there. And the Chickeners City is moderate at 30 players. So them two are indeed going up. Believe it or not, the overall number of players is actually going down. So there you go. There's your random fact for tonight that nobody asked for. On that, though, that's all the traffic I can spot. But if you spot anything I've missed, please do let me know. /TFM-traffic is your in-game command. Or, of course, you can head on over to the website, truckers.fm. Click our little send request button. Change your lockdown to say traffic. And don't forget to let me know what server you're on, where you are, and how the traffic affects. That's it. You're up to date. We'll give you another one in an hour's time. Quite honestly, it surprises me that I can completely absent-mindedly do that, where to send your traffic updates in. Honestly, incredible.
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1: Muscle memory of the mouth, I suppose. There you go. Anyway, yes, I think it's time we give you them letters. Because earlier on, I asked you to send in some letters. You guys haven't failed to disappoint. Quick shout out for TFM Shed, Gameru, Alberto, Saxonio, our very own presenter. Welcome back, by the way. I completely missed your show, unfortunately, on Sunday. But I'll try and catch in on your next one. And we also had, I believe it was Alex Starrider getting in touch. And we also had one from Meiji Giant. There you go. Right, are you ready for your letters this evening? The letters for tonight are H for Hotel, A for Alpha, S for Sierra, G for Golf, D for Delta, L for Lima, D for Delta again, E for Echo, S for Sierra, and P for Papa. Once again, your letters for tonight are H for Hotel, A for Alpha, S for Sierra, G for Golf, D for Delta, L for Lima, D for Delta, E for Echo, S for Sierra, and P for Papa. They're the letters. That's what you're working with tonight. Like I say, you can try and create the longest word possible using each of them only once. See how long the word you can make is. And let me know, truckers.fm/TFM-shoutout in game, or of course on our website. Go over there and change your drop down to say competition. Let me know what the longest word you can create is. Because honestly, we normally learn something from this, you know. People send me words I've never even heard of. It's quite fascinating to go Google the meanings of them, you know. It really is. It is. Anyway, I think we ought to move on, because I'm waffling again, aren't I? I'm waffling again. There you go. There you go. Right. Music. I'll be Rage getting in touch requesting a little bit of this one. No. Hang on. J-Mac, sorry, it was J-Mac requesting this one. I'll be Rage, your song is coming on in a little bit, but J-Mac wanting this one. Head Daddy Swims, Lose Control.

0: own you, I don't even know it. Jabuzi, Cowgirl, brand new song you're there playing on Trackers FM. I do believe that might be the first time it's been played here. Indeed it is. Loving that one.
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0: That one hoodie you've had forever, or that chipped mug that somehow follows you everywhere. 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
1: 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If you want to get your hands on some swanky new Truckers FM merch. I say new, I don't actually think they've had a refresh in a while, so Ben, get on that. Oh, dear, oh dear. Also, talking of Ben, happy birthday, Ben. I know it's a little bit late, but I think it was like sometime in the middle of last week your birthday was, so like, you know, happy birthday. Right, let's do a couple of shout-outs, and then I have some Train Sim World stuff to talk about, because some stuff has moved on that front. Right, we had Miku getting in touch saying, fun fact, the Iron Lung movie used around 80,000 gallons of fake blood. That's more than any horror movie ever. Ever used. I had a blood of ocean. An ocean of blood. In the movie, and they had to fill the submarine in the movie too. Nick, fair enough. But I've never seen it before. That sounds like a lot of fake blood, though. I can't lie. We also had Aaron the Funny Boy getting in touch saying, evening, James. First drumming tune show in a while. Let's make this a journey home. This isn't the chat. Let's make this journey home a rocker. There we go. We got there in the end. My brain is just fried. Honestly, been a long day sitting at a computer, you know. Honestly, terrible. Right, Trenton World 6, yes, we have had the release today of the West Coast Mainline Trent Valley route, the Milton Keynes 2 crew route, of course. And honestly, I've had a go. It's a great little route. Go all the way to Crewe, Milton Keynes. There's 13 stations in total. You've got Class 390 services. You've got your 807s, you've got your 805s. You can drive runs in the 350-1 from the West Coast Mainline South. You can do the Birmingham to Crewe with the Dash 2 and a Dash 3. You've got the new, brand new Dash 4 that you can do the entire length of the route. The service is like an hour and a half plus. Honestly, they're crazy. Crazy long. It's like 108 miles long, I believe. And yeah, honestly, the AI is really, really well layered. There's a lot to it. Unfortunately, there's not a lot you can actually drive the full length of the route, but thus is the situation on the West Coast Mainline in reality. So there you go. But yeah, you'll see Voyagers, you'll see 170s, you'll see Transport for Wales, all of that good stuff, all scattered around the route. Honestly, great little experience. I did fall between the train and the platform, though, already. So that one might need to be patched out. Dear, oh dear. Right, we had TFM Shed getting in touch requesting a bit of this one. Nico B. Now, I didn't quite have the song that you wanted, so instead we've gone for this one, Canada Goose. I know you're all right with that one, because I actually asked you, and you said you were fine. So there you go, Nico B, Canada Goose.

0: I've probably had that entirely wrong. There you go. So, yeah, hopefully you enjoyed that one. And now let's get on to have a look at your competition entry earlier on. Because I gave you the letters, of course, and all I asked you to do was try and create the longest word for using the letters once that I gave you. So, Tim Shed getting into first. Shed. We've also got plenty of other people. We've got Chris 94803 saying Glossed and Pledges. Yeah, they both work. Hassled says XR Rider. Immediate Giant saying Powers, Saddles, Glossed, Dashed, Splashed, and Gapless. And CVOUK72 get in touch saying Slashed, Sash, Splashes. So there you go. The longest word we had this evening was 8 letters. Now, there might be one of you wondering where your particular shouter is. Well, that's somebody with Saxonia. Now, Saxonia will get in touch. Very clever, by the way. Saying, Gerald Holm. Apparently, it's a German word for a plus. Your money is in the form of coins and bills. Bank, basically, I'm guessing. Fair enough. However, I've had to disqualify that word. I don't have a dramatic dot, dot. I've got a... You can have that if you like. But no, unfortunately, you have used 2 E's, and there was only 1 E in the letters I gave you. Yes, fortunately, that wasn't actually a valid word from the selection of letters, but it was a good guess, and I liked the strategy there, so fair enough. But yeah, there you are. You had a word with 8 letters, and that seems to be the longest you could possibly play this evening. But we had the voice note earlier on from Tech. Now, we don't normally have another one, but we've had TFO Shed this time getting in touch, and Shed is wanting a little bit of something. So let me put you on the line, shall we? So let's put you on the line, shall we?
1: James, be a very good boy and rule us.
0: Sorry, I kind of had to. Rick, so you're never going to give up here on Dragons FM. I like it. I'm sure you guys like it. Classic course. Let's do it. Rick, so you're never going to give you up.

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0: Actually, Preston Place Master 2, thank you. Awesome. Anyway, yes, I hope you really get turned up because we are still doing Trevor Tune Show. Still going through some of your requests now. DJ Giant and Alex. All right, again, it's up pressing.
1: Number one.
0: Right out of Eurovision.
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0: Duh, bang, bang, bang.

0: Sabrina come to the store, let me down Truckers FM. That was an inspired request, shall we say, for Alex Del Ryder. Andy Rob Williams and the Funny Board. We found over here and Calvin Harris was a request as well.
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6: Oh, yeah.
0: Yeah, there you go. Right, as I was saying, DK was getting in touch with a little bit of Rhea, and apparently you love the edges. That's great, that's great. We also had Huntrix. Oh, it's done. Rosie K, of course, requested that. Because who else would be requesting that?
7: Am I?
0: Probably. Maybe not. I don't know. I'll let you decide. Anyway, shout out. So we had Chris 94803 getting in touch, and they were saying, I'm not driving me today, but I'm still listening while streaming Supermarket Simulator on TikTok. And my chat is being mean, spawning body in my game lag. Now, you know, you actually sent a, photo earlier on the screenshot in our little Discord server, discord.gg/FM. And oh my goodness, you are not lying. You have shelves on the street. You have boxes everywhere. How? What? Good luck is all I got. Have fun with that. And let's swiftly move on. Me getting back in touch. Then a fun fact, I know, is a slow paced move, but it keeps going to touch the whole movie in this game. Then again, the movie is two different canon, and this by the creator of the game. I know. And it costs about $10 on YouTube, and 100% recommend watching. So there you go. Yeah, I can say like this. Maybe I'll have to look into, to be honest. Must just have to look into that one. Okay, right, of course, we've got more music on the way, we've got more music, and you know what, I think we shouldn't waste any more time. Let's jump straight in to a bit of this. We're on a GTX stage, but we're still GTX. Absolute classic of non-stop pop. Please get in touch requesting a bit of this one. Mojo, Lady, here tonight, playing on Truckers FM. I know just like this one, I think just like this one. This is the 90s? I think it's 80s. Hang on. Lady tonight, Lady. I'm gonna fuck me out, man. I'll get to you on that one.

0: Update.
1: Oh, I think I'm starting to lose my voice. Nevertheless, though, yes, you just had a little puppy and aliens, airplanes. All that being a request for Uber, for that place, Trump pilot, I'll be requesting that. Right. Traffic update, 3,050 players tracked across Jackson and Network. Within game time of 11 p.m. exactly. Make sure you have your lights on so you don't get kicked from the game. Simulation 1, yeah, Alpine route congested at 346 players. Innsbruck considered at 92. Klagenfurt congested at 58. Kate Duisburg Road, moderate 55. Obviously, that's all the highways around there. Calais City congested at 41. Duisburg City, 38. Hamburg City, moderate 25. Munich, moderate 20. And that's it for Sim 1. A bit of traffic on Roman's course. Starting to come down, though. Check it away, moderate 32. You're going to see moderate.

0: 17. That is literally all having Alex spot. But if you spot anything on this, please do get into and let me know. /TMM-track is your name on. Of course, head on over to the website, track.fm. Click that little send or request button. Check drop down, you say traffic. And of course, don't forget to let me know what server you're on, job, and how the traffic affects you. That's it. You update.
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0: Alrighty then, righty, I think it's time we did our little competition. This is, of course, to be the Missing Word Challenge. What I'm going to do is I play a song of music, and somewhere in the song, you will hear that little silly horn sound effect. What you're going to do is tell me what's the word hidden behind that sound effect is. So, without further ado, let me pause the music. Here is your sample for this week.
2: When he watches the girl, she is back with the world. She ran away and
0: what is that missing word? Cold Paradise, but what's the missing word?

shout out is your inner gamer command if you're going along Trekkers P. Or otherwise, head on over to our website, trekkers.fm. Our let's send a button, change it down to say competition, and let me know what you think the missing word from that supple is. Who knows? Let's get in touch. Let me know. While you're doing that, there is a question I'll ask. Father's Day is coming up, at least UK. I don't know if it's from like Father's Day in the world. So yeah, Father's Day is coming up. I haven't yet, I must admit, got my dad a present. So, what would you guys suggest I get my dad for Father's Day? Anything? I want some weird and wacky suggestions. It's just to throw stuff out there, you know? I've got a kind of an idea if I'm going to get it, but like, I'm not sure if it's good enough, you know? Stay in touch. Let me know, would you get your dad for Father's Day? Maybe something actually nice, you know? Maybe I'm being really cynical here. Maybe I'll get you something really nice, but maybe not, you know? Maybe he's just going to be a bit silly. Get him something that he's going to laugh at. You're both going to laugh at. Who knows, Liz? While you're doing that, I'll be rage getting in touch on this one. Or Wagon Wheel, Darius Rocker. And that's

0: 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Another trucking classic.
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0: Yes, do go and apply if you fancy it. Maybe you could be doing my job and probably doing it better than me, but there you go. Yes, Amy was liking that one, and that was a request for Gameroo, so there you go. Right, before them couple of songs, I asked you guys what you guys would get your dads for Father's Day. We've had some interesting suggestions. Calvio getting in touch saying, get your dad a TFM mug. He would like to drink his coffee from there every morning. Well,

To be fair, my dad's a tea drinker rather than a coffee drinker, but that's not the real problem here. The problem is, do I really want to make him drink out of something that's associated with the Odd Show? I'm not entirely sure that would be particularly humane. I'm only joking, by the way. We've had a couple of suggestions. Media the Giant, thinking I should get him a wacky inflatable flailing waving tube man. That's honestly... Have you seen the little desk ones? You can get, like, little desk ones. Honestly, I really want one of them. That'd be great. That'd be great. Can you imagine doing the show, that thing going just... in the background the whole show? Oh, dear. Oh, dear. We also had Tech. Not entirely sure what we should get. And we had Alex Star Rider getting in touch, saying, Reddit says, get a Fantic X8 Apex EV tyre inflator, portable air pump, 2x faster inflation, 150 PSI cordless air compressor with powerful battery, handed inflator for electric cars, what's it say, cars, oh, whatever, motorbikes, bikes, balls. I think that's enough of that. Here's a quick refresher of the missing word challenge sample you had. When she was-

Okay, there's a strange context to that one. Yellow coats, hey baby. I saw a picture of a trailer carrying hay. And the registration plate was hay, H-A-Y, sorry. And then 848Y. Hey baby. There you go, there you go. Anyway, I think it's just about time to come to the end of this madness and do the end of the show, I'm afraid. The Goose was getting in touch wanting a preferred year. It can be any year, to be honest with you. Unfortunately, I'm not going to have time to play it. Thank you to the 12 people who have still got requests waiting on the request line. I'm afraid I just do not have time to play them out. But you know what? User Dupy, Fluffy Foxtail, we'll get in touch. Sirizzlers. Oh, dear, Barbie. Thexionio. Angry. Aaron James. Angry James, good grief. Sirizzlers again. Henry Commercial Vacuum Cleaner. Amazing name. Aid. Addy, sorry, I think it is. Bad Boy Tom. Captain Hackis. And Carrot. All getting in touch on the request line. Sorry, I couldn't play requests. Honestly, far too many to go on, but there were some absolute bangers in there, I can promise you that, and it wasn't through a lack of wanting. Quick look at the schedule tomorrow, and oh my goodness, it is really popping off. There's a total of 14 hours worth of presenters tomorrow. How that works, I don't know. We're never that full up on a Wednesday, so it's going to be a pretty special day tomorrow. You've got the likes of Andrew Leo on tonight, Wayno, Oscar, J-Mac, Flynn, Till, Callum, Liam Bloomer. Go check them out in your times in the schedule at the website, truckers.fm/schedule is, of course, the place to go. Let's finish up then, shall we? Let's finish up with the refresher of the missing word, shall we?

Had Bad Boy Tom thinking it could be She. I'm afraid it wasn't. Calvio thinking it might be It. Chris 94803 also thinking, I'm afraid it wasn't. But to the rest of you, it was Fly. So that's me, Ginger Giant, Obby Rage, Coldplay Fan. I'm presuming that's you, Shimon. Captain Hakus, Archie, Alex, Bob Ross. Alex and Bob Ross. CS97, PA3 Man, Gameroo, and PA3 Man. Oh, you're cheating. You're getting in touch twice. Tut, tut, tut. Yes, there you go. You're all correct. It was indeed Flu. I'll give you Fly, though. Don't worry. There you go. Thanks to the rest. The Goose is getting in touch saying, okay, have a great rest of your day. Same to everyone else. Yes, have a great day. I'll be back on Saturday, Friday, odd show even, 8 p.m. Don't miss it. Me and Jess, you know, all that good stuff. Gonna leave you with this one then. Coldplay, Paradise, playing here on Trackers FM. I shall see you on Sunday, like I say. Good night.

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Ladies and gents, this is the moment you've waited for. 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
4: 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There are no kilometer requirements, and race kilometers are fully allowed. We drive on Truckers MP with events, convoys, and plenty of activity. The minimum age requirement is 14 years old. You might be our next driver. 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